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The way you say I love you too's like rain on an old tin roof.

0: This is 98.1 K-Jug, number one for today's country. I'm Lon Helton, and we appreciate you listening tonight on The Jug.
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0: Well, thanks, Tucker. We're at 21, John Party, boots off.

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98.1 K-Chug and Good Medicine presents Welcome, Corey Kent. Just looking for somebody as wild as her. Corey Kent, live at Barrel House, October 22nd. From the highest of highs with Wild as Her.

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0: 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I can't love you anymore. 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

0: Artificial intelligence is making serious inroads into country music. New study found that the AI-generated country acts named Breaking Rust and Kane Walker, they're racking up millions of streams, hundreds of chart appearances, big paychecks. Breaking Rust has earned an estimated $470,000 from Spotify and YouTube, while Kane Walker has brought in about $262,000. They're not real. They're fake. They're AI country artists. Well, in addition to who's getting the money, I also want to know, are they good? Because apparently, according to the story, they are becoming harder and harder to tell apart from songs by real artists, raising concerns across the industry about what the future of country music could look like. So you know what? Would you like to hear what Breaking Rust sounds like? See if it's any good.
1: I'd love to.
0: See if you want to be a fan of the AI-generated country music act, Breaking Rust.
2: Been beat down, but I don't stay low. Got mud on my jeans.
0: Am I watching the movie Sinners?
1: Yeah, the opening for it.
2: Every scar's a story that I survived. I've been through hell, but I'm still alive.
0: Is it Jelly Roll with a deeper voice?
2: Slow down, boy. Don't go too fast. But I ain't never been one to live in the past.
0: Is it Teddy Swims?

0: 343 firefighters who gave their lives on September 11, 2001. Climbers can take on the challenge in full gear up to 45 pounds or go without. Either way, every step matters and honors the 25th anniversary of 9/11. 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

the lowest of lows with Rocky Mountain Low. 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
1: I saw this story, and I guess I'm just dumb, which is fine. 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
2: Big Time Bluegrass is rolling into small town Creston. 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

0: Cody Johnson and Deer Rodeo is our 1 o'clock hour rolls along. I'm Andy Morris. We're getting ready for more Atascadero Greyhound football this coming Friday night. Roger Bland, Joey Davis teaming up to bring you a pregame show at 6:45, kickoff at 7 this coming Friday on the 25th anniversary of 9/11. The Greyhounds coming to San Luis to take on the Tigers.
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3: 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We didn't join the game, we started it.